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9: Heartland Weather.
10: A few isolated thunderstorms may develop across our central counties early on tonight, otherwise partly cloudy and dry with areas of patchy fog and lows in the upper 50s. Highs will be in the mid-80s. Tomorrow's a bit more sunshine is expected across the Northwoods. A few storms may be possible later in the day, but a strong cap of warm air aloft remains in place. This cap will erode later Tuesday night with a better chance for showers and thunderstorms across the viewing area. For WeatherWatch 12, I'm meteorologist Chase Ropenack on Mix 96.
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1: Would you attend a wedding where there was a crazy dress code? Donnie Lauren, Pop Crush Nights. So a billionaire, well, first of all, I don't have any billionaire friends, but a billionaire has a 9-page dress code. For me, I'm out. Sorry. 1 page is too much. 9? Nope. I'm not attending.
2: I mean, I'm a girl who loves a wedding. So yeah, give me the 9 pages. I'll do my very best. Best foot forward.
1: Yeah. 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
2: A few isolated thunderstorms may develop across our central counties early on tonight, otherwise partly cloudy and dry with areas of patchy fog and lows in the upper 50s. Highs will be in the mid-80s. Tomorrow's a bit more sunshine is expected across the Northwoods. A few storms may be possible later in the day, but a strong cap of warm air aloft remains in place. This cap will erode later Tuesday night with a better chance for showers and thunderstorms across the viewing area. For WeatherWatch 12, I'm meteorologist Chase Ropenack on Mix 96.
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0: 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LVD Health Center on U.S. Highway 45 in Waters Beach, Michigan.
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3: Heartland weather. A few isolated thunderstorms may develop across our central counties early on tonight, otherwise partly cloudy and dry with areas of patchy fog and lows in the upper 50s. Highs will be in the mid-80s. Tomorrow's a bit more sunshine is expected across the Northwoods. A few storms may be possible later in the day, but a strong cap of warm air aloft remains in place. This cap will erode later Tuesday night with a better chance for showers and thunderstorms across the viewing area. For WeatherWatch 12, I'm meteorologist Chase Ropenack on Mix 96.
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0: 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Oh my God, I didn't realize we were on trend.
1: You're so trendy. 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
0: 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You just Venmo me at Donnie Meadham for every night. 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
9: A few isolated thunderstorms may develop across our central counties early on tonight, otherwise partly cloudy and dry with areas of patchy fog and lows in the upper 50s. Highs will be in the mid-80s. Tomorrow's a bit more sunshine is expected across the Northwoods. A few storms may be possible later.

0: the day, but a strong cap of warm air aloft remains in place. This cap will erode later Tuesday night with a better chance for showers and thunderstorms across the viewing area. For WeatherWatch 12, I'm meteorologist Chase Ropenack on Mix 96.
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3: I love a racetrack, and they now have soft serve. I love a Wawa, if you're from like the Jersey like area. Wawa, ooh, those subs. Okay, my mouth's salivating. I need a Wawa sub right now.
2: Well, Buc-ee's, Quick Trip, and Sheetz are America's top three. Let us know if you agree. Slide into the DM.
3: Circle K didn't make the list?
2: Shocked, right? Me too.
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0: Rush.
1: All right, Snap and Donnie Meacham in with you tonight. So, Donnie, I need you to do me a favor. Put your hands together. Little clap, little claps. Come on. All right, guys, I'm looking at Donnie's fingers, and there's something bizarre that is happening with Donnie's hands tonight. We're going to talk about it. He looks very concerned. It's going to be a medical mystery, and I'm going to reveal it. Hang with us.
0: We want your hot takes. Tap chat and let it fly.
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12: Heartland Weather. A few isolated thunderstorms may develop across our central counties early on tonight, otherwise partly cloudy and dry with areas of patchy fog and lows in the upper 50s. Highs will be in the mid-80s. Tomorrow's a bit more sunshine is expected across the Northwoods. A few storms may be possible later in the day, but a strong cap of warm air aloft remains in place. This cap will erode later Tuesday.

0: night with a better chance for showers and thunderstorms across the viewing area. For WeatherWatch 12, I'm meteorologist Chase Ropenack on Mix 96.
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1: Birds of a feather, they flock together. 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
2: My poor granny, you know, growing up, she, you know, left her husband, thank God. 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Lots of things. 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
1: 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Olivia Rodrigo, she is my new goals. She sleeps 13 hours a night, even when she's on tour.
2: Yeah, you know how, you know it's easy to sleep 13 hours a night when you're rich. You know why? Because you're not stressing about how you're paying rent. That's how I'm keeping you up at night. It's very easy to sleep 13 hours a night.

0: Lawrence Knapp, Donnie Meacham. Spirit animals. We all have them. Let us know, what is your spirit animal? Slide into the DMs right now. I just found out that otters, they hold hands when they sleep so that they don't float away from their family members. And that makes me so happy to say I would probably be an otter.
1: Aw, see, I would be like an ostrich just because like I'm very tall, skinny, and then I could just bury my head in the sand when I'm over it. I'd be like, okay, yeah, I'll bury me. Okay, yes, I'm over today. Boop.
0: Let us know what your spirit animal is. Slide into the DMs.
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12: Heartland Weather.
13: A few isolated thunderstorms may develop across our central counties early on tonight, otherwise partly cloudy and dry with areas of patchy fog and lows in the upper 50s. Highs will be in the mid-80s. Tomorrow's a bit more sunshine is expected across the Northwoods. A few storms may be possible later in the day, but a strong cap of warm air aloft remains in place. This cap will erode later Tuesday night with a better chance for showers and thunderstorms across the viewing area. For WeatherWatch 12, I'm meteorologist Chase Ropenack on Mix 96.
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1: Awkward moment at a bar. Donnie, Lauren, hang it. I need to know, what do I do? I was at a bar with friends, a bar that I go to all the time. One of the bartenders, stop, even though I've seen them many, many times, gave me their number. Now I feel like, can I go there still?
2: Yes, absolutely. You're going to go there. You're going to have a great time. You're going to figure it out if you want to date that person potentially.
1: I don't.
2: Oh, you don't?
1: I don't need to figure it out.
2: I mean, nobody turns down free drinks, right?
1: I know, but I feel like it's so awkward. Eventually, the person's going to be like, hey, you hitting me up or not?
2: No, I think you just show up and just have a good happy hour and call it a day. I mean, maybe I'm wrong, though. Let's get some advice from the crew. Hit us up in the DMs right there on the Pop Crush app.

0: nights.
1: Some like it hot, some like it cold, some like it really, really spicy, which is where we're at right now. So there's a huge spike in the spice, and a lot of people are like, wow, that's really hot. And I'm pointing fingers. I'm just going to go ahead and say it. I'm pointing fingers at the younger generation because apparently your spice tolerance is through the roof.
2: Yeah, spice is in. I talk about McDonald's a lot because I love me some McDonald's. The McCrispy, so they have like a Cajun McCrispy. I tried it with that sauce. It was burning my mouth. I was like, there's no way people are enjoying how freaking spicy this is.
1: No, I have a blister literally on my tongue right now. I've been struggling with all night because of that Cajun sauce. I didn't want to tell you why. Yeah, it's so spicy.
0: Join the Pop Crush crew. Tap the chat and be heard.
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11: A few isolated thunderstorms may develop across our central counties early on tonight, otherwise partly cloudy and dry with areas of patchy fog and lows in the upper 50s. Highs will be in the mid-80s. Tomorrow's a bit more sunshine is expected across the Northwoods. A few storms may be possible later in the day, but a strong cap of warm air aloft remains in place. This cap will erode later Tuesday night with a better chance for showers and thunderstorms across the viewing area. For WeatherWatch 12, I'm meteorologist Chase Ropenack on Mix 96.
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8: A few isolated thunderstorms may develop across our central counties early on tonight, otherwise partly cloudy and dry with areas of patchy fog and lows in the upper 50s. Highs will be in the mid-80s, tomorrow's a bit more sunshine is expected across the Northwoods. A few storms may be possible later in the day, but a strong cap of warm air aloft remains in place. This cap will erode later Tuesday night with a better chance for showers and thunderstorms across the viewing area. For WeatherWatch 12, I'm meteorologist Chase Ropenack on Mix 96.
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1: Awkward moment at a bar. Donnie, Lauren, hang it. I need to know, what do I do? I was at a bar with friends, a bar that I go to all the time. One of the bartenders, stop, even though I've seen them many, many times, gave me their number. Now I feel off. Can I go there still?
2: Yes, absolutely. You're going to go there. You're going to have a great time. You're going to figure it out if you want to date that person potentially.
1: I don't.
2: Oh, you don't?
1: I don't need to figure it out.
2: I mean, nobody turns down free drinks, right?
1: I know, but I feel like it's so awkward. Eventually, the person's going to be like, hey, you hitting me up or not?
2: No, I think you just show up and just have a good happy hour and call it a day. I mean, maybe I'm wrong, though. Let's get some advice from the crew. Hit us up in the DMs right there on the Pop Crush app. New York City.

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19: Heartland Weather. A few isolated thunderstorms may develop across our central counties early on tonight, otherwise partly cloudy and dry with areas of patchy fog and lows in the upper 50s. Highs will be in the mid-80s. Tomorrow's a bit more sunshine is expected across the Northwoods. A few storms may be possible later in the day, but a strong cap of warm air aloft remains in place. This cap will erode later Tuesday night with a better chance for showers and thunderstorms across the viewing area. For WeatherWatch 12, I'm meteorologist Chase Ropenack on Mix 96.
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1: Did a monkey make you cry this week? Lauren Snap, Donny Beach, and Pop Crush Nights. I have been unapologetically sobbing on my couch over Punch the Monkey, who is the monkey that got bullied by his family and his friends at the zoo, and then they ended up finding him a new zoo, and it looks like now he's got a friend that they are selling at IKEA. So if you've got like a pet and you want to get them a cute little toy, definitely do that. But like, why am I so emotionally attached to a monkey?
2: Because he carries around a stuffed orangutan animal. Like, this monkey, it has a better personality than half the men I've dated. Like, this monkey has a life. And if you see now, like, there's like videos of him, he's like living his best life in the zoo. You know, we don't root for a lot of people, but Punch the Monkey, I'm rooting for you.

0: to Pop Crush Nights.
1: You know that times are tough when people are saying that they have to co-own a home with their friend? So co-ownership is booming. Lots of folks out there teaming up with their bestie, buying a home, living it together, and then they split the profit and go buy their actual home. Look, what are we doing?
2: Oh my God, this is crazy. Me and my friends have really talked about this. We want to buy a like a vacation home together in Palm Springs. And so it's like, okay, if we all split in, we can all use it and we all have co-ownership. Oh my God, I didn't realize we were on trend. I didn't realize
1: that
2: was
1: so trendy. Also, when you go ahead and put that contract together, can you add one to the list? Because I'd like in on that.
2: Yeah, you can use it forever. You just Venmo me at Johnny Meadham for every night. And I need a $10,000 deposit.
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8: Heartland Weather.
9: A few isolated thunderstorms may develop across our central counties early on tonight, otherwise partly cloudy and dry with areas of patchy fog and lows in the upper 50s. Highs will be in the mid-80s. Tomorrow's a bit more sunshine is expected across the Northwoods. A few storms may be possible later in the day, but a strong cap of warm air aloft remains in place. This cap will erode later Tuesday night with a better chance for showers and thunderstorms across the viewing area. For WeatherWatch 12, I'm meteorologist Chase Ropenack on Mix 96.
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1: We like to hype your night. Lauren Snap, Donnie Meacham, we like to laugh a lot. Don't we, Donnie?
2: Oh, we are always laughing. More on the inside, and because my 17 personalities are all talking to each other at the same time, and I am cackling. And lucky for you, we do it Monday through Friday. 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
13: Heartland Weather.
14: A few isolated thunderstorms may develop across our central counties early on tonight, otherwise partly cloudy and dry with areas of patchy fog and lows in the upper 50s. Highs will be in the mid-80s. Tomorrow's a bit more sunshine is expected across the Northwoods. A few storms may be possible later in the day, but a strong cap of warm air aloft remains in place. This cap will erode later Tuesday night with a better chance for showers and thunderstorms across the viewing area. For WeatherWatch 12, I'm meteorologist Chase Ropenack on Mix 96.
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5: Heartland Weather.
6: A few isolated thunderstorms may develop across our central counties early on tonight, otherwise partly cloudy and dry with areas of patchy fog and lows in the upper 50s. Highs will be in the mid-80s. Tomorrow's a bit more sunshine is expected across the Northwoods. A few storms may be possible later in the day, but a strong cap of warm air aloft remains in place. This cap will erode later Tuesday night with a better chance for showers and thunderstorms across the viewing area. For WeatherWatch 12, I'm meteorologist Chase Ropenack on Mix 96.
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9: Heartland Weather.
10: A few isolated thunderstorms may develop across our central counties early on tonight, otherwise partly cloudy and dry with areas of patchy fog and lows in the upper 50s. Highs will be in the mid-80s. Tomorrow's a bit more sunshine is expected across the northwest.

0: It's a few storms may be possible later in the day, but a strong cap of warm air aloft remains in place. This cap will erode later Tuesday night with a better chance for showers and thunderstorms across the viewing area. For WeatherWatch 12, I'm meteorologist Chase Ropenack on Mix 96.
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0: 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Hey, it's Marconi. 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
7: Heartland Weather.
8: A few isolated thunderstorms may develop across our central counties early on tonight, otherwise partly cloudy and dry with areas of patchy fog and lows in the upper 50s. Highs will be in the mid-80s. Tomorrow's a bit more sunshine is expected across the Northwoods. A few storms may be possible later in the day, but a strong cap of warm air aloft remains in place. This cap will erode later Tuesday night with a better chance for showers and thunderstorms across the viewing area. For WeatherWatch 12, I'm meteorologist Chase Ropenack on Mix 96.
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7: Heartland Weather.
8: A few isolated thunderstorms may develop across our central counties early on tonight, otherwise partly cloudy and dry with areas of patchy fog and lows in the upper 50s. Highs will be in the mid-80s. Tomorrow's a bit more sunshine is expected across the Northwoods. A few storms may be possible later in the day, but a strong cap of warm air aloft remains in place. This cap will erode later Tuesday night with a better chance for showers and thunderstorms across the viewing area. For WeatherWatch 12, I'm meteorologist Chase Ropenack on Mix 96.
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0: Teddy Swims, Mr. Know-It-All. Hey, it's Marconi. Of course, I made a grocery list. I carefully wrote all of my groceries down, and then I forgot to bring it with me to the grocery store, just like my mother and her mother before her.
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5: Heartland Weather.
6: A few isolated thunderstorms may develop across our central counties early on tonight, otherwise partly cloudy and dry with areas of patchy fog and lows in the upper 50s. Highs will be in the mid-80s. Tomorrow's a bit more sunshine is expected across the Northwoods. A few storms may be possible later in the day, but a strong cap of warm air aloft remains in place. This cap will erode later Tuesday night with a better chance for showers and thunderstorms across the viewing area. For WeatherWatch 12, I'm meteorologist Chase Ropenack on Mix 96.
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13: Heartland Weather. A few isolated thunderstorms may develop across our central counties early on tonight, otherwise partly cloudy and dry with areas of patchy fog and lows in the upper 50s. Highs will be in the mid-80s. Tomorrow's a bit more sunshine is expected across the Northwoods. A few storms may be possible later in the day, but a strong cap of warm air aloft remains in place. This cap will erode later Tuesday night with a better chance for showers and thunderstorms across the viewing area. For Weather Watch 12, I'm meteorologist Chase Ropenack on Mix 96.
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5: Heartland Weather.
6: A few isolated thunderstorms may develop across our central counties early on tonight, otherwise partly cloudy and dry with areas of patchy fog and lows in the upper 50s. Highs will be in the mid-80s. Tomorrow's a bit more sunshine is expected across the Northwoods. A few storms may be possible later in the day, but a strong cap of warm air aloft remains in place. This cap will erode later Tuesday night with a better chance for showers and thunderstorms across the viewing area. For WeatherWatch 12, I'm meteorologist Chase Ropenack on Mix 96.
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0: Michelle Branch and New Radicals. The Game of Love. Hey, it's Marconi. You know, cashews are my favorite because they're salty and hunched over. Just like me.
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2: Weather. A few isolated thunderstorms may develop across our central counties early on tonight, otherwise partly cloudy and dry with areas of patchy fog and lows in the upper 50s. Highs will be in the mid-80s. Tomorrow's a bit more sunshine is expected across the Northwoods. A few storms may be possible later in the day, but a strong cap of warm air aloft remains in place. This cap will erode later Tuesday night with a better chance for showers and thunderstorms across the viewing area. For WeatherWatch 12, I'm meteorologist Chase Ropenack on Mix 96.
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0: Hillary Duff mature. Hey, it's Marconi. 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I have headphones in.
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6: Heartland Weather.
7: A few isolated thunderstorms may develop across our central counties early on tonight, otherwise partly cloudy and dry with areas of patchy fog and lows in the upper 50s. Highs will be in the mid-80s. Tomorrow's a bit more sunshine is expected across the Northwoods. A few storms may be possible later in the day, but a strong cap of warm air aloft remains in place. This cap will erode later Tuesday night with a better chance for showers and thunderstorms across the viewing area. For WeatherWatch 12, I'm meteorologist Chase Ropenack on Mix 96.
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0: Hey, so Ben Taboon, sorry, I'm here for someone else, and the weekend cry for me, I'm Todd. Over the weekend, Lionel Richie, who has already had some health issues along the way on this tour, remember, I guess it was a month or so back, he had to cancel a couple of shows because of exhaustion or something like that? Well, he picked up and started the tour again. Everything was going great. Played in St. Louis on Saturday, and apparently, out of caution, checked himself into the hospital after the show, into the ICU. TMZ first to report this. No word back on anything, but hopefully he will be okay. He's 77. We lost Dolly last week. She was 80, so we don't need Lionel to get in bad health or worse. So, Lionel, please get better and take it easy if you need to. Cut back on your shows. Nobody's going to blame you.
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0: mixed in Wisconsin since 1956. They say, like you, we live and work here. 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Heartland
1: Weather. A few isolated thunderstorms may develop across our central counties early on tonight, otherwise partly cloudy and dry with areas of patchy fog and lows in the upper 50s. Highs will be in the mid-80s. Tomorrow's a bit more sunshine is expected across the Northwoods. A few storms may be possible later in the day, but a strong cap of warm air aloft remains in place. This cap will erode later Tuesday night with a better chance for showers and thunderstorms across the viewing area. For Weather Watch 12, I'm meteorologist Chase Ropenack on Mix 96.
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It's like 10,000 spoons when all you need is a knife. It's meeting the man of my dreams and then meeting his beautiful wife. And isn't it ironic?

0: She's Gracie Abrams. That song is called Hit the Wall, and Hosier Too Sweet back there a little bit ago. It's Todd here. Well, we've all learned that next Wednesday, we're going to find out more about the new iPhone 18. And with that being said, today, or was it? 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Apple Senior VP of Hardware Engineering John Ternus takes over the company. Tim Cook is handing over the reins. Now, Tim Cook did a lot of good for that company. While CEO, Apple's market cap grew about $32 million per hour every hour for 15 years. Could you imagine that?
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10: Heartland Weather. A few isolated thunderstorms may develop across our central counties early on tonight, otherwise partly cloudy and dry with areas of patchy fog and lows in the upper 50s. Highs will be in the mid-80s. Tomorrow's a bit more sunshine is expected across the Northwoods. A few storms may be possible later in the day, but a strong cap of warm air aloft remains in place. This cap will erode later Tuesday night with a better chance for showers and thunderstorms across the viewing area. For Weather Watch 12, I'm meteorologist Chase Ropenack on Mix 96.
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0: texts everywhere you look, text. And we appreciate that about you, listener, for getting in touch with us. The number is 888-922-7234. That is your communication line with the show. 888-922-7234. This is interesting. She's one of the exceptions, not the rule. But good smell for Jessica is a horse manure specifically. Bad smell, fresh cut grass.
1: Oh, interesting.
0: Yeah, very much so. Jessica, well, it seems that most everyone else loves fresh cut grass.
1: But if you grow up on a farm, in fact, we're going to talk about that here in just a little bit about a very interesting spa treatment that may or may not include that smell.
0: All right. No pumpkin spice or fall decor until late September. Amen, sister. It's too hot for pumpkin spice flavors. I agree. My wife.
1: But the decor.
0: My wife even came back from the store with pumpkin soap, and I'm like, no, see, that you're doing what I'm saying not to do.
1: Just because you said doesn't mean she has to listen to it.
0: Well, of course it does. There's no pumpkin allowed in the house, I say, until late September, our anniversary. Let's put it that way. Our anniversary is the 22nd. That's when I say it should be allowed in.
1: You must be a pleasure to live with.
0: Yep. And what else? Jessica also sent a picture of some big bucks on dorm decor. Now, honestly, you could be obviously facetious with what that. I don't think it is. I mean, it just looks like a bunch of bedding. But
1: right. Well, that could add up.
0: That's what I'm saying.
1: Expensive.
0: It could be. I see, you know, I see like a scented diffuser in there. I see a fan. So this could be, that could be a lot of high dollars.
1: But
0: so.
1: It's got to be a nice space. You live there for 9-10 months out of the year.
0: I honestly didn't live in the dorm room. I was so obviously otherwise occupied. I had the fraternity going on. I had classes. There was just too much. I wasn't living there, especially with two other guys shoehorned into the room.
1: Well, that's true. You didn't have great accommodations.
0: No. Anyway, thank you, Jessica, is what I'm saying. You got in touch. 888-922-7234. Here's news.
2: The Roundup with Ashley Page.
1: Well, add this to your pumpkin spice latte. It's the new color of the year. The 2027 color has been revealed. It's a calming neutral that falls someplace between like a moss and an olive, some brown undertones. It's called Grounded. Color experts say Grounded's organic warmth creates a sense of calm and renewal. Grounded has 21 complementary hues, including warm neutrals, clay tones, and airy blues. Make it really, really nice.
0: I'm so about the color of the year. Wow, I'm so excited.
1: Your wife's going to bring pillows in with this color. You should know the name of it.
0: Oh, no, she's not.
1: America's Got Talent has found someone to keep Simon Cowell's seat warm. Kenan Thompson is going to be joining the judges' table as a guest judge for the third round of the quarterfinals tonight, while Simon Cowell steps away from the series to undergo a routine procedure related to his back. Thompson is going to sit alongside Howie Mandel, Sofia Vergara, and Mel B at the judges' table as season 21 continues. And that's your news.
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11: Heartland Weather. Partly cloudy today with a slight chance for an isolated shower or thunderstorm in the afternoon. High temperatures will reach for the mid-80s. A few showers and thunderstorms are possible early tonight. Will then be partly cloudy with areas of dense fog. Low temperatures will fall into the upper 50s. A slight chance for showers and thunderstorms Tuesday with highs in the upper 80s. For Weather Watch 12, I'm meteorologist Devin Biggs on Mix 96.
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0: needed.
1: Welcome in, everybody. Here it is. We flip over a new calendar page, the brand new month of September.
2: You don't say.
1: Welcome into it, everybody. It's day 244 of this year. There are 121 days left in it. And 3 months from today, we will be saying
3: Merry New Year!
1: Merry New Year to each other. How about that? We're going to tell you who has birthdays right at the very top. One ringy dingy. That's Ernestine, the operator, as performed by Lily Tomlin.
2: Lily Tomlin.
1: Turning 87 years old.
2: Just saw her on 9 to 5 again. They kept, of course, rerunning it all weekend long. But
1: yep. Barry Gibb, as in one of the last remaining Bee Gees, is now 80 years old. Mm. In fact, the only from the original trio that was the Bee Gees. Dr. Phil. Everybody, Dr. Phil's turning 76 years old today. Gloria Stefan is 69. Padma Lakshmi, Next Chef, 56. Scott Speedman's 51. You say Zendaya, and I say Zendaya. And I've heard every version of that. But she's now 30 years old today. Mm. It happened on this date in history. 1905, Alberta and Saskatchewan became the 8th and 9th provinces of Canada. 1972, this was the date American Bobby Fischer won the International Chess Crown, defeating Boris Spassky of the USSR. Mm.
2: Just saw a great documentary about Judit Polgar, and they have him in there talking about women playing chess. Very interesting what he had to say. Yeah.

0: when I go back and listen to his songs, I'm just like, yeah, that one hurt. Jimmy Buffett passed away.
1: Yeah. Yeah.
0: I mean, Pirate Looks at 40. There's so many good songs that weren't the hits per se, but man, oh man.
1: Yeah, those deeper cuts were awesome. And so if you're good. A Parrot Head, you know.
0: Oh, yeah. Special events for today. Brand new month, so there's a lot of new months being celebrated. Let's see if we can get through them in one breath. They are baby safety, backpack safety, be kind to editors and writers, children's good manners, fall hat, hug a Texas chef, enter people skills, library card sign up, biscuit, chicken, coupon, honey, mushroom, piano, potato, rice, school success, sewing, velociraptor, southern gospel music, update your resume, and happy cat month.
1: Oh, take a deep breath.
0: Man, whew. Lots of those. Also, days being celebrated today. American Chess Day, Building and Code Staff Appreciation Day, Chicken Boys Day, Emma M. Nutt Day is today.
1: What?
0: Who is Emma M. Nutt, you may ask. I'm glad you did. Oh. So appropriate, maybe there has to be a tie-in to Lily Tomlin's birthday. Emma M. Nutt was the world's first female telephone operator.
1: Oh.
2: One ringy-dingy.
1: What a, what a coincidence.
0: How about that? It's Burnt Ends Day. When I was
1: your favorite.
0: Oh, they work so good. Acne Positivity Day. Ooh, that's hard to come by.
1: Yeah,
0: positivity.
1: I didn't deal with that, but you said you did.
0: Oh, it was horrible. Forgiveness Day, Ashley. How about that?
1: How about that?
0: Euro Day, No Rhyme or Reason Day, Tofu Day, Pink Cadillac Day, Toy Test Day, and World Letter Writing Day.
1: Okay, but I need some clarification. Is it Euro, Hero, Giro, Gyro? I've heard it pronounced so many ways.
0: It is Euro. But I, too, have heard gyro. I've heard everything in the world. But gyro is technically the way. Oh,
1: got it.
0: And because we're always telling you to get in touch, thankfully, one of our listeners did about this birthday.
3: Hello, this is Michael. And I want to announce that Tuesday, the 1st of September, is my brother Sheldon's birthday. He's going to be turning 43. Thank you. You take care.
0: So, yeah, Sheldon has a birthday. And so, Sheldon,
4: this is your birthday song.
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0: And so if you have a birthday like Sheldon, please let us know what it is. 888-922-7234.
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7: Opening days are often very exciting, whether you're talking about the opening of a Broadway play or the Major League Baseball season or the beginning of a new school year. Northwoods area schools are starting today. It's a new school year. We talked to Tony Dufick, the superintendent of the Northland Pines District.
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7: We also spoke to Eric Burke, the superintendent of the Rhinelander School District. 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
7: 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Well, let's talk about the beginning of the snowmobile season. 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
4: Heartland weather. Partly cloudy today with a slight chance for an isolated shower or thunderstorm in the afternoon. High temperatures will reach for the mid-80s. A few showers and thunderstorms are possible early tonight. Will then be partly cloudy with areas of dense fog. Low temperatures will fall into the upper 50s. A slight chance for showers and thunderstorms Tuesday with highs in the upper 80s. For Weather Watch 12, I'm meteorologist Devin Biggs on Mix 96.
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0: Time for a little deep breathing, decompression, a little relaxation as we head to the spa. Man, I enjoy a good spa. I really do. Because not only do you get the massage, but then you get to hang out for the rest of the day and use all the stuff.
1: You won't get exfoliated, but you'll go to a spa? That doesn't even make sense to me.
0: No, I like a good massage. But more than that, I love the hot tub and the steam room. Which the eucalyptus and all that, that's good stuff.
1: Just walk outside in the summertime, you get the same steam room.
0: Sit there all day. And a hot tub, I love that. Anyway, and then they've got their relaxation rooms and all that. But
1: All day long.
0: I don't need to get scrubbed, though. That's not relaxing.
1: I bet those estheticians would disagree. But here's the thing. There are lots of different kinds of spas. There are, you know, very niche ones where they specialize. They just do mud. Mm-hmm. There are other ones that, you know, they do all kinds of different things.
0: Right.
1: But there is, in fact, you said earlier, Jessica, one of our listeners, texted in saying one of the unusual smells that she likes is horse manure.
0: Horse manure, yeah.
1: Well, there is a new spa experience from the people at Stonyfield, the food company. They raise these organic cows.
0: Yeah.
1: And part of how they raise them is, you know, the fresh air, the pasture.
0: Uh-huh.
1: And you can now go for $120 and do a cow-inspired wellness retreat, cow cuddling, which I've actually done, and it's really fun. It does smell like a farm, because it is.
0: Yeah.
1: But they give, because they get, very special hoof care. They've got the farriers that come in and do all the, you get the same kind of a treatment on your foot. These fresh juices. And aside from the smell, you think you would go to a spa like this and get a massage?
0: No, because, look, when you're driving down the interstate and you can smell that cow farm coming up, it has a very digital, like, oh, yeah, now I remember where it is. It's enough to go, no, thank you, to endure that. I'm not replacing my eucalyptus, I can tell you that much.
1: Different smell from a farm than it is from a slaughterhouse.
0: But what about,
1: like, some of the bird sanctuary spa havens? Where there's birds flying around all the time. Would you do those, or like the alpaca retreat?
0: What's wrong with a good old fashioned spa? I don't see the need for these.
1: It's the new way
0: to usurp the classics. I mean, I don't need to be outside. Yeah, if sometimes there's a patio where the bird happens. Okay, that's fine. But to go somewhere,
1: you wouldn't seek that out.
0: Probably not.
1: Guess. Yeah. What about you guys? 888-922-7234.
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0: Phil said this.
1: You not have to worry about hiding my snacks. I'm the only one that lives in my apartment. What do you think of that?
0: I think you're a lucky man, and no, you don't have to hide your snacks. I think we were talking specifically about the workplace.
2: If you do.
0: Hide my snacks?
2: Well, at your home studio, you hide snacks in the studio so the boys don't get it.
0: Yeah, for the house, because the boys would, they'd vacuum up everything in seconds. Of course they would. So if we want to pack them for lunches, they absolutely have to get hidden. And if sometimes they do find it,
2: It's gone.
0: It's gone. Yeah. It's just like, wait, I thought we just bought a whole package of whatever. Yeah, they found it. So it's just, anyway. Thanks, Phil, for getting in touch. 888-922-7234 is how he does. You can, too. Leave a voicemail, text. It's all the same. 888-922-7234. Here's news.
3: The Roundup with Ashley Page.
2: Well, taking a photo or a screenshot to help you remember something, I do that all the time. Actually, it makes you more likely to forget.
0: Mm-hmm.
2: Screenshotting also failed to improve memory for where information came from, freeing up brain power for other tasks and consistently help with later learning. Researchers suspect hitting screenshot may encourage the brain to mentally check off or offload that responsibility to remembering it to the phone. And I just did this the other day with my air filters because I have two different sizes.
0: Yeah.
2: And I was going to go to the home box store and get more. And I thought, well, I'm going to have to take a screenshot. I can't remember those numbers on there.
0: Okay.
2: That's sad. So the cast of The Sandlot has reunited for a 9-episode comedy series called Dugout Dads. The series tells the story of an idealistic dad who volunteers to coach his kids' Little League team and learns that the adults involved are more unruly than the kids. The new coming-of-age sports story is available on YouTube. And they look so... You like look at them and you're like, I remember them in that movie.
0: Yeah.
2: And that's your news.
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8: Heartland Weather. Partly cloudy and breezy today with high temperatures reaching for the upper 80s. Winds could gust up to 20 miles per hour out of the west. Mostly cloudy with a chance for showers and thunderstorms late tonight. Some of those could get on a stronger side with lows in the low 60s. Some more storms are possible on Wednesday with highs in the low 80s. For Weather Watch 12, I'm meteorologist Devin Biggs on Mix 96.
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0: Friday nights in our house are family film fun Friday fantastic festivals.
1: Wow. There's a lot of F words in there.
0: Yeah. The nice ones, clean ones. And we always sit around. We always try and choose a movie we all can watch. And it was so close. And I almost had it pulled for it. But one of the selections we were going up was the classic comedy where a substitute teacher comes in and takes a bunch of straight-laced kids and turns them into a face-melting rock band.
1: What? Oh, the House of School of Rock.
0: School of Rock, exactly. Yeah, yeah. Jack Black, classic comedy. And my son actually is a part of like that School of Rock thing. Not part of a classroom per se, but he's in a band with other students and they've already gigged many times around town. So
1: nice.
0: I thought, let's give you some music cues from the film School of Rock.

0: things in the cafe, is it?
1: No, that, no.
0: Okay. I don't. I'm out.
1: Chain of Fools. Yeah, a few more from School of Rock, classic songs. What's this?
0: What's the name? Is that Dire Maker?
1: No.
0: Is that Black Dog?
1: No, it is Zeppelin.
0: I just don't remember the name.
1: Immigrant Song. Two more. Just like the wind we
0: Edge of 17,
1: that classic scene.
0: When I was growing up, I thought it was Age of 17. It took me forever to realize what it was called.
1: Okay, and then finally, from School of Rock.
0: AC/DC?
1: Over the credits of the whole movie, they're doing this song.
0: I don't know the name of the song.
1: It's a long way to the top if you want to rock and roll.
0: Okay.
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12: Heartland weather. Partly cloudy and breezy today with high temperatures reaching for the upper 80s. Winds could gust up to 20 miles per hour out of the west. Mostly cloudy with a chance for showers and thunderstorms late tonight. Some of those could get on a stronger side with lows in the low 60s. Some more storms are possible on Wednesday with highs in the low 80s. For Weather Watch 12, I'm meteorologist Devin Biggs on Mix 96.
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13: Uno, dos, tres. It's been a really, really messed up week. 7

0: get out of it.
1: Here it is, everybody. The brand new calendar month of September snuck up on us, but we're already into this month, which the 22nd, usually around my anniversary is when fall technically begins.
2: Yeah, it can fall anywhere from the 19th to the 22nd, and this year it actually is the 22nd.
1: Okay, look at that.
2: So yeah, I know. But there's a lot of things. I mean, lots of stuff to kind of get excited and look forward to. Of course, Monday is Labor Day, the 7th.
1: Mm-hmm.
2: Football season then starts 2 days after that on September 9th.
1: Well, this weekend is college football. So.
2: Right. Yeah. But that's not the NFL. NFL starts on the 9th. Excited about that. Then a couple days after that, of course, it's the, believe it or not, 25th anniversary of 9/11.
1: Yes. Mm-hmm. Very aware of that.
2: Autumn, like you said, starts on the 22nd.
1: Mm-hmm.
2: This is a new celebration for this year. I'm very, very excited about it. Okay. On 9/25. Yeah. 9/25, 9/5 is going to be Dolly Parton Day.
1: Oh.
2: Very excited about
1: this
2: that.
1: This is the new May the 4th, I'm sure,
2: yes,
1: every year.
2: Yes, okay. That's exactly what it's going to be. Uh-huh. And then a full moon on September 26th.
1: Okay.
2: So what is it that you guys are looking forward to
1: I'll tell
2: this
1: you
2: September?
1: What I'm looking forward to.

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10: Heartland Weather. Partly cloudy and breezy today with high temperatures reaching for the upper 80s. Winds could gust up to 20 miles per hour out of the west. Mostly cloudy with a chance for showers and thunderstorms late tonight. Some of those could get on the stronger side with lows in the low 60s. Some more storms are possible on Wednesday with highs in the low 80s. For Weather Watch 12, I'm meteorologist Devin Biggs on Mix 96.
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0: thank you, Karen. You've texted in. Number is 888-922-7234. She's catching up on podcasts. And yes, mm-hmm. first of the school year. Her daughter works at school, and she's got her cold, too. So aww. That's what happens. You get
1: little
0: sickness.
1: Petri dishes.
0: Yep, sure is.
1: All those little kids.
0: Yeah. Also, time alone is a rarity. She would like at least 30 minutes a day. Mm-hmm. And again, plenty of people have had this story. The floor jack scares her because she lost her grandfather to an accident. That's two people now called in.
1: Well, I would imagine they're more safe now. Maybe they have safety filters built in where they didn't before. I don't know, but eek.
0: Also, Ashley, 70s. Oh, dear. Wild Cherry. I'm glad you got Wings and Paul Simon. But
1: yeah, that was a one-hit wonder, though. Yeah, well, those are hard.
0: If you go to a wedding or a bar mitzvah, you've heard that song for 50 years now.
1: I've been to weddings and bar mitzvahs. Okay. I don't know who sang it.
0: Such a classic. All right. Thank you, Karen, for texting. The number 888-922-7234. Here's news.
2: The Roundup with Ashley Page.
1: Well, the 2027 color of the year has been revealed, and it's a calming neutral. It falls somewhere between a moss and an olive on the green scale with some brown undertones. It's called Grounded. Color experts say Grounded's organic warmth creates a sense of calm and renewal. It has 21 complementary hues, some clay tones as well, some airy blues that will go with it if you're looking to maybe paint a front door or do some redecorating. Well, Netflix is developing a spinoff of its hit series Manifest. This one is called Arrivals, a new Manifest mystery. The series is a supernatural drama that follows the passengers of Montego Air Flight 828 who learn upon their landing that over 5 years have passed while they were in the air and they were all presumed dead. No release date has been announced. And that's your news.
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12: Heartland Weather. Partly cloudy and breezy today with high temperatures reaching for the upper 80s. Winds could gust up to 20 miles per hour out of the west. Mostly cloudy with a chance for showers and thunderstorms late tonight. Some of those could get on the stronger side with lows in the low 60s. Some more storms are possible on Wednesday with highs in the low 80s. For Weather Watch 12, I'm meteorologist Devin Biggs on Mix 96.
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0: Okay, there's a word of the day that we introduced once upon a time, and I was so glad because it was a word I'd never heard, but it was so appropriate because I had been searching for a word like that for my whole life. The word is mondegreen. Mondegreen, M-O-N-D-E-G-R-E-E-N, mondegreen. It means misheard lyrics of songs.
1: Yeah.
0: And it specifically refers to a song where they laid him on the green, but people would say mondegreen. So those are its origins, but I thought I would quiz you on songs that have some misheard lyrics.
1: Well, because that's the thing. A lead singer or whoever's singing will kind of mumble the words, and people, they're like, what is he saying there? What is she singing?
0: For example, we'll start with this. I'm just giving you the first four words, then you have to give me the rest.
1: Oof.
0: Blinded by the light.
1: Oh, you're not going to play it. Okay,
0: no,
1: you're just going to say them.
0: Okay. Blinded by the light.
1: I think it's wrapped up like a deuce because he's talking about a car, right?
0: Well, you don't wrap up a deuce, but you rev up a deuce.
1: See? Didn't get it.
0: Revved up like a deuce, another runner in the night. The Manfred Mann version specifically is the one where they get a little confused.
1: Yeah.
0: Here's another. We already played this from another game earlier today about the School of Rock.
1: Okay.
0: Sings a song, sounds like she's singing, who, baby, who, say who, just like the...
1: One-winged dove.
0: Incorrect.
1: It's not one-winged dove?
0: No.
1: Okay.
0: An excellent example. It exactly sounds like she's singing, just like the one-winged, just like the white-winged dove.
1: Oh.
0: Is what she's saying.
1: I always wondered how that dove was flying around.
0: Right.
1: Just one
0: how can one... Winged dove fly, can't.
1: Just in circles, apparently.
0: Right, that's it. But no. Purple haze all through my brain.
1: Oh, yeah.
0: Lately, things just don't seem the same. Talking funny. I don't know why.
1: Excuse me while I... It's not kiss this guy.
0: No.
1: It's kiss the sky.
0: Kiss the sky. Exactly correct.
1: But it does sound like kiss this guy.
0: Yeah.
1: It does.
0: Right. And then finally, this one forever. In fact, they made an entire commercial about this.
1: Mm-hmm.
0: And I think it's going to be a long, long time till touchdown brings me around again to find. I'm not the man they think I am at home. Oh, no,
1: oh,
0: no, no,
1: no, no.
0: I'm a rocket man.
1: Rocket man.
0: What?
1: Oh, yeah.
0: Yeah, exactly.
1: Yeah.
0: And that was the point of the commercial. Everyone makes up their own version of what goes in there.
1: What does go in there? Exactly.
0: Right. So what is Elton John saying right there?
1: That's what I'm asking you because I'm out.
0: Burning out his fuse up here alone.
1: Oh.
0: Burning out his fuse up here alone. Yeah. The way Bernie Taupin wrote them was fine. It's just Elton's interpretation of them. That's the problem.
1: Well, you know, after a night of a few cocktails, you're going to maybe slur your words.
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1: Well, we're prepared. I am excited to get the staff back in the building.
0: We also spoke to Eric Burke, the superintendent of the Rhinelander School District. 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
0: Eric Burke, Rhinelander School District Superintendent. Well, let's talk about the beginning of the snowmobile season. 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
11: Heartland Weather. Partly cloudy and breezy today with high temperatures reaching for the upper 80s. Winds could gust up to 20 miles per hour out of the west. Mostly cloudy with a chance for showers and thunderstorms late tonight. Some of those could get on the stronger side with lows in the low 60s. Some more storms are possible on Wednesday with highs in the low 80s. For Weather Watch 12, I'm meteorologist Devin Biggs on Mix 96.
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0: me.
1: Well, the joke, of course, used to be you would scream into the phone representative.
2: Right.
1: To try and get out of the phone tree and get an actual person on the line. Well, in this day and age, good luck trying to get an actual human anymore.
2: Yeah. Because and they don't do the phone tree anymore. It's all AI.
1: It's going to go immediately to almost AI as soon as you answer it. Hi, how can I help you? Where can I direct your call? Now, chances are, for probably the most part, it could handle your basic questions. But it seems like every time I have to call, it's about tech support for a website or something really specific. And they just don't get what I'm looking for on the AI part.
2: And sometimes the little bot comes up in the little box on the corner, and then you type in whatever it is. It is kind of frustrating because there are times you want to talk to an actual individual. Case in point, I needed to get a refund on something on my credit card, and it has to be very specifically addressed to me, which is fine. But they spelled my last name Page. I spell my last name P-A-I-G-E.
1: Right.
2: But they spelled it P-A-G-E, and they sent that in, and the company was like, that's not this person. I'm like, they've just misspelled my name. So then I have to go back, be on hold again, trying to get through some chatbot representative something, trying to get them to spell my name correctly.
1: Right.
2: And it was absurd.
1: Yeah.
2: It was almost, between the three different times we had to call, about 2 hours total time. And it's one of those things, they said 61% of customers start shouting at the phone and start yelling
1: at the phone. All the time.
2: Yeah. They're hitting zero, which that doesn't always help because a lot of companies have figured that out.
1: Right.
2: So they don't let you be able to do that. And then some are like, well, you have to go through this chatbot process first. I'm like, but I did go through that. Now I want a human to make sure that they spell my name correctly.
1: Right.
2: So, and I'm sure you have that too with the spell. I mean, my last name's not that hard.
1: Yeah.
2: Yours is much harder.
1: Yes, but my wife had to do this because we had a bill show up at the house for $4,000.
2: What were you buying?
1: Nothing. It was for a medical bill. And I said, what is this for? And she goes, clearly none of us have had anything close to $4,000 worth of anything.
2: Right.
1: Of something. Then she looks a little bit harder and she's like, wait a second, this isn't even the right address. They had sent it to a different city, different zip code. It still showed up at our house. Don't ask me how.
2: And it said Brad Abelot?
1: No, it was for our son who had, I think, blood work done.
2: Oh.
1: And I was like, wait, lab panels are $4,000? Ladies and gentlemen, I give you the insurance industry.
2: You're like, I'll just shank him in the driveway. We'll get blood
1: exactly.
2: That way.
1: I was like, you've got to be kidding me. So, she ironed it out, but it too took
2: forever. But it takes a while
1: to get to a real human to solve that.
2: Yeah. Yeah. Unbelievable. So for you guys, I mean, it says we're shouting at the phones, we're

0: 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We don't like the AI, but it looks like there's not really an option. So how do you guys deal with this whole customer service nightmare? 888-922-7234.
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13: Heartland weather. Partly cloudy and breezy today with high temperatures reaching for the upper 80s. Winds could gust up to 20 miles per hour out of the west. Mostly cloudy with a chance for showers and thunderstorms late tonight. Some of those could get on the stronger side with lows in the low 60s. Some more storms are possible on Wednesday with highs in a low.

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0: Thank you, Grant. I see you've texted into the show, 888-922-7234. He loves those little out-of-the-way cafes and restaurants. We were saying what qualifies as a dive or something
1: right.
0: like that. There's an amazing place in Laramie that you would never find if you didn't know about it. They raise all their own meat. They serve beef, elk, buffalo, sometimes bear. They have the best calf liver I've ever tasted. He stopped there every time
1: he
0: passed
1: through. I'll take his word for it. What also, kind of side dish do you serve with a calf liver?
0: Yeah, fava beans and a Chianti, I guess.
1: I guess.
0: He also said, look, Grant, I was making a passing reference to this, but he says, what in Ashley's imagination makes her think that churches would be charging for parking? That kind of goes against the mission statement, he would imagine. He attends a small church. Parking's not an issue, but the larger ones, they have the little golf carts that take everyone around the parking lot if they park far away. So
1: I'm not saying that. I was just, the story was that there are places that are looking for, in the very front, to have a reserved, and it was just, would you pay a little extra for those few spots? Not that every parking spot in the church is going to charge.
0: Yeah, no, they wouldn't do that. Also, Brad is correct. As usual, he says, not my words, just saying.
1: Oh, what he said. Oh, okay.
0: Your brake pads have a little squealer attached to them that will come in contact with the rotor when the pads get thin. It causes a squealing noise, and that's what you hear when you apply the brakes, and you're like, oh, it's time to change the pads.
1: So I can just drive till I hear some squeaking.
0: That's what I'm saying. Grant's confirming it. And I like the picture of the new Packers he got, the new boots he's got. So, hey, thanks for texting in. The number is 888-922-7234. Here's news.
2: The Roundup with Ashley Page.
1: Well, taking a photo or a screenshot to help you remember something can actually make you more likely to forget. Screenshotting also failed to improve memory for where the information came from, free up brain power for other tasks, or consistently help with later learning. Researchers think that hitting the screenshot encourages the brain to kind of mentally check out. You're like, well, I don't have to remember that because I've got my phone now, and then offloads the responsibility to the phone. Apple TV has acquired the British comedy series Small Profits. The series follows an eccentric man whose girlfriend disappeared 7 years ago. His ordinary life is thrown for a loop when his dad gives him a recipe to create magical spirits that can predict the future. The show, which originally premiered on BBC Two and BBC iPlayer earlier this year, is going to start streaming October 7th on Apple TV. And that's your news.
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13: Heartland Weather. Partly cloudy and breezy today with high temperatures reaching for the upper 80s. Winds could gust up to 20 miles per hour out of the west. Mostly cloudy with a chance for showers and thunderstorms late tonight. Some of those could get on the stronger side with lows in the low 60s. Some more storms are possible on Wednesday with highs in the low 80s. For Weather Watch 12, I'm meteorologist Devin Biggs on Mix 96.
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0: It is Dark 30, cadets. It is time for you to roll out of that rack. Get those toes on the line. Shoulders back, chest out, stomach in. The general is here for the inspection. Time for general trivia. You will ask me any question in the world about anything.
1: All right, I got a traveling question for you.
0: Okay.
1: What famous journey included only 5 sandwiches and 2 canteens of water?
0: Oh, wow. Obviously, one of the more notable ones in history, yes. I'm guessing.
1: Yes, quite notable.
0: Did it involve a single solo person, or was it 2 or more?
1: Well, he got the credit. I don't know if there was anybody else.
0: Okay, so that's my guess. Is somebody did something solo across somewhere. So
1: 5 sandwiches and 2 canteens of water.
0: So it wasn't Lewis and Clark. So it wasn't the moon mission. So it wasn't
1: no.
0: That stuff. So who traveled by themselves? And I believe you said he. So it's not Amelia Earhart, and she also had a navigator too. So
1: it is not Amelia Earhart.
0: Okay. Balloon Boy, when Balloon Boy allegedly took off.
1: I do remember that.
0: His backyard. He was
1: solo. I don't think he had a person with him, and I just gave you a big clue.
0: Well, you said he, so he Correct. Was solo. He was by himself, so it was somebody, Lindbergh, Charles Lindbergh?
1: It was Charles Lindbergh.
0: Was it really?
1: For the transatlantic flight that he did? Okay. He only had 5 sandwiches and 2 canteens of water for the entire, although that is more than they give you now for a transatlantic
0: Absolutely.
1: Flight.
0: Absolutely. You kidding? He's living high on the hog back then.
1: He sure was.
0: Wow.
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3: 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It's a new school year. We talked to Tony Dufick, the superintendent of the Northland Pines District.
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2: Heartland Weather.
3: Partly cloudy and breezy today with high temperatures reaching for the upper 80s. Winds could gust up to 20 miles per hour out of the west. Mostly cloudy with a chance for showers and thunderstorms late tonight. Some of those could get on the stronger side with lows in the low 60s. Some more storms are possible on Wednesday with highs in the low 80s. For Weather Watch 12, I'm Daryl's Devin Biggs on Mix 96.
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0: that I've got.
1: Fun fact time here on the show. These are, they're so good. When I was eating a lot of meat, if I was having a sandwich, this was my favorite barbecue sandwich, the burnt end sandwich. It's burnt end day today.
2: It's so funny. I was so just good. At a big box store, and in their refrigerator section, they have a big package, and that's what it says on there, yeah. Burnt ends. And I almost took a picture and sent it to you saying, you need to come to the store and get this. But yeah, it's good. Once considered like the leftovers and like the extra trimmings that nobody else wanted, they come from that end of the brisket. Because in order to get the middle, you know, cooked, the ends are going to get a little overcooked.
1: Yep.
2: But these days, I mean, that the burnt ends, they take center stage at, you know, at a barbecue basket or at a, you know, some smoky flavor thing. The name comes from obviously the longer time it takes to, you know, get the middle of the brisket cooked. So they're a little bit charred. Now you can make your own. Have you ever done your own? Do you make your own?
1: No.
2: Okay.
1: No way.
2: Because you can. In fact, my mother used to make brisket all the time, and so I'm sure that this was in the house. You can get them at the big box store. I'm telling you, next time I'm going to take a picture. Or, if you want, put it on your list for the whole month of September to try all the different barbecue places in town.
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5: Heartland Weather.
6: Partly cloudy and breezy today with high temperatures reaching for the upper 80s. Winds could gust up to 20 miles per hour out of the west. Mostly cloudy with a chance for showers and thunderstorms late tonight. Some of those could get on the stronger side with lows in the low 60s. Some more storms are possible on Wednesday with highs in the low 80s. For Weather Watch 12, I'm meteorologist Devin Biggs on Mix 96.
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6: Heartland weather. Partly cloudy and breezy today with high temperatures reaching for the upper 80s. Winds could gust up to 20 miles per hour out of the west. Mostly cloudy with a chance for showers and thunderstorms late tonight. Some of those could get on a stronger side with lows in the low 60s. Some more storms are possible on Wednesday with highs in the low 80s. For Weather Watch 12, I'm your oldest Devin Biggs on Mix 96.
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0: If you've ever read any of the Housemaids books from Freda McFadden, you know that they're fantastic. And Sydney Sweeney and Amanda Seyfried actually did their version of it on the big screen. Well, now Sydney Sweeney's sticking with the Housemaids with a new installment called Housemaid's Secret, based off of the second installment of the book. And Stephen Kalin is apparently going to be joining the cast. This is the guy from Off Campus, if you ever watch that raunchy show. Kristen Dunst, Brittany Snow, Paul Anthony Kelly, they're all going to be a part of it. And the third book in the series is titled The Housemaid is Watching. So does that mean a third one might be on the way after this? I guess we'll just have to wait and find out.
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4: Heartland Weather. Partly cloudy and breezy today with high temperatures reaching for the upper 80s. Winds could gust up to 20 miles per hour out of the west. Mostly cloudy with a chance for showers and thunderstorms late tonight. Some of those could get on the stronger side with lows in the low 60s. Some more storms are possible on Wednesday with highs in the low 80s. For Weather Watch 12, I'm meteorologist Evan Biggs on Mix 96.
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0: Smith, nice to meet you. And if anyone wants to know what Randy Quaid has to say, really, about anything, the no longer famous actor is criticizing Tom Cruise for choosing Anne Hathaway as his co-star in the upcoming Days of Thunder sequel. Of course, he played a race team owner in the original film, claimed on social media that Hathaway, currently pregnant, by the way, lacks the necessary sex appeal and argued for the return of Nicole Kidman instead. I'm just saying, Nicole Kidman's single now. Maybe there's a chance that Tom Cruise and Nicole could get back together. I don't know. And by the way, I think Anne Hathaway is beautiful regardless.
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13: Heartland Weather. Partly cloudy and breezy today with high temperatures reaching for the upper 80s. Winds could gust up to 20 miles per hour out of the west. Mostly cloudy with a chance for showers and thunderstorms late tonight. Some of those could get on the stronger side with lows in the low 60s. Some more storms are possible on Wednesday with highs in the low 80s. For Weather Watch 12, I'm meteorologist Devin Biggs on Mix 96.
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0: Well, it isn't just Olivia Rodrigo who is raising money for a good cause. Apparently, Taylor Swift gifted a $50,000 gift for an injured mom of three. Yes, this mother was located in Connecticut, received a surprising $50,000 donation from Taylor Swift to help cover her medical expenses after a really serious accident. She was injured back in July while helping teenagers whose car had hydroplaned. And when, of course, Taylor Swift heard this, she decided to add to the GoFundMe that was set up for the medical costs and offered $50,000, which is insane. You know, I love when celebrities do great things with their money and they help everyday people with, you know, bad things that happen to them. So Taylor Swift, you just went even higher in my book.
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4: Heartland weather. Partly cloudy and breezy today with high temperatures reaching for the upper 80s. Winds could gust up to 20 miles per hour out of the west. Mostly cloudy with a chance for showers and thunderstorms late tonight. Some of those could get on the stronger side with lows in the low 60s. Some more storms are possible on Wednesday with highs in the low 80s. For Weather Watch 12, I'm your oldest Evan Biggs on Mix 96.
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0: I'll be honest. I grew up in the 80s. I grew up in the 90s, but I really loved the 2000s. And when you think of the 2000s, you think of what? Boy bands and Paris Hilton? Yeah, well, I guess Paris Hilton is set to executive produce a documentary titled The It Girls Inside the 2000s. It's currently in pre-production, going to dive into the era's cultural impact, particularly how paparazzi tabloids and reality TV kind of reshaped celebrity dynamics. It's going to be streaming on the Roku channel, so if you have that, you can check that out in the near future. It's in pre-production, so it's going to be a little while, but either way, we can go back in time to the early 2000s.
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19: Heartland weather. Partly cloudy and breezy today with high temperatures reaching for the upper 80s.

0: Winds could gust up to 20 miles per hour out of the west. Mostly cloudy with a chance for showers and thunderstorms late tonight. Some of those could get on a stronger side with lows in the low 60s. Some more storms are possible on Wednesday with highs in the low 80s. For Weather Watch 12, I'm your oldest Devin Biggs on Mix 96.
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4: The best way to spend your day is here.

You know, this is usually the part of the day where I start to get a little hungry. And, you know, I've got a craving for a sandwich. It got me thinking, like, okay, I'm going to pick up a sandwich on the way home. And what do I want on it? Got me thinking, like, what's one ingredient that can ruin an entire sandwich? Like sprouts? Do you keep lawn clippings out of my sandwich? No, thank you. I'll pass on the sprouts. Raw onions? I am one of those weird people that actually enjoy raw onions on my sandwich. I just don't really enjoy lettuce on my sandwich, which is really strange. I go for the bad breath versus the healthier choice. Soggy tomatoes? Ugh, there's nothing worse than a soggy tomato on your sandwich. Do you have one ingredient that ruins your sandwich? Like, if it's made wrong, are you throwing it away or complaining to the front desk? Like, what is it? Let me know that one ingredient at Miss Molly on the Mic on Instagram.

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7: Heartland Weather. Partly cloudy and breezy today with high temperatures reaching for the upper 80s. Winds could gust up to 20 miles per hour out of the west. Mostly cloudy with a chance for showers and thunderstorms late tonight. Some of those could get on a stronger side with lows in the low 60s. Some more storms are possible on Wednesday with highs in the low 80s. For Weather Watch 12, I'm meteorologist Devin Biggs on Mix 96.
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1: 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It's Molly J. You know, as a radio person, you kind of have a love-hate relationship for Howard Stern. 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
7: Partly cloudy and breezy today with high temperatures reaching for the upper 80s. Winds could gust up to 20 miles per hour out of the west. Mostly cloudy with a chance for showers and thunderstorms late tonight. Some of those could get on the stronger side with lows in the low 60s. Some more storms are possible on Wednesday with highs in the low 80s. For Weather Watch 12, I'm your oldest Devin Biggs on Mix 96.
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4: Heartland Weather. Partly cloudy and breezy today with high temperatures reaching for the upper 80s. Winds could gust up to 20 miles per hour out of the west. Mostly cloudy with a chance for showers and thunderstorms late tonight. Some of those could get on the stronger side with lows in the low 60s. Some more storms are possible on Wednesday with highs in the low 80s. For Weather Watch 12, I'm your oldest Devin Biggs on Mix 96.
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9: Partly cloudy and breezy today with high temperatures reaching for the upper 80s. Winds could gust up to 20 miles per hour out of the west. Mostly cloudy with a chance for showers and thunderstorms late tonight. Some of those could get on a stronger side with lows in the low 60s. Some more storms are possible on Wednesday with highs in the low 80s. For Weather Watch 12, I'm your oldest Devin Biggs on Mix 96.
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4: Heartland weather.
5: Partly cloudy and breezy today with high temperatures reaching for the upper 80s. Winds could gust up to 20 miles per hour out of the west. Mostly cloudy with a chance for showers and thunderstorms late tonight. Some of those could get on the stronger side with lows in the low 60s. Some more storms are possible on Wednesday with highs in the low 80s. For Weather Watch 12, I'm meteorologist Devin Biggs on Mix 96.
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4: Here we go, increasing clouds tonight. A couple of showers and thunderstorms cannot be ruled out well after midnight. Look for low temperatures back in the upper 50s to low 60s. Scattered showers and thunderstorms tomorrow, primarily before noon, turning partly cloudy throughout the afternoon. Not as warm and humid with high temperatures in the low 80s. Partly cloudy tomorrow night, some dense fog is likely as the air goes calm and low temperatures meet the dew point around 60. Or WeatherWatch 12, I'm Chief Meteorologist Jeff Weller on Mix 96.
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0: That's the weekend. Save your tears. It is the Jeremy Show. I own a little bit of Hollywood history. If you love Freddy Krueger, Nightmare on Elm Street, there's a new movie. 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If you're a Nightmare on Elm Street fan, oh, you're going to love this. 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
7: Here we go. Increasing clouds tonight. A couple of showers and thunderstorms can be ruled out well after midnight. Look for low temperatures back in the upper 50s to low 60s. Scattered showers and thunderstorms tomorrow, primarily before noon, turning partly cloudy throughout the afternoon. Not as warm and humid with high temperatures in the low 80s. Partly cloudy tomorrow night. Some dense fog is likely as the air goes calm and low temperatures meet the dew point around 60. Or WeatherWatch 12, I'm Chief Meteorologist Jeff Weller on Mix 96.
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1: Here we go. Increasing clouds tonight. A couple of showers and thunderstorms cannot be ruled out well after midnight. Look for low temperatures back in the upper 50s to low 60s. Scattered showers and thunderstorms tomorrow, primarily before noon, turning partly cloudy throughout the afternoon. Not as warm and humid with high temperatures in the low 80s. Partly cloudy tomorrow night. Some dense fog is likely as the air goes calm and low temperatures meet the dew point around 60. Or WeatherWatch 12, I'm Chief Meteorologist Jeff Weller on Mix 96.
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0: I love her so very much, but there's been some drama. You remember Cletus T. Judd? When I was growing up, I was a country fan. And he would do parodies of all of the hot singers of the time. Well, he has done a parody, and Ella Langley and her team are not having it at all. I don't know if you're up on that drama. Look it up. But I love me some Ella Langley. Shawn Mendes, Backstreet Boys, and more coming up on The Jeremy Show.
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7: Here we go. Increasing clouds tonight. A couple of showers and thunderstorms can be ruled out well after midnight. Look for low temperatures back in the upper 50s to low 60s. Scattered showers and thunderstorms tomorrow, primarily before noon, turning partly cloudy throughout the afternoon. Not as warm and humid with high temperatures in the low 80s. Partly cloudy tomorrow night. Some dense fog is likely as the air goes calm and low temperatures meet the dew point around 60. For WeatherWatch 12, I'm Chief Meteorologist Jeff Weller on Mix 96.
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10: Heartland weather. Here we go. Increasing clouds tonight. A couple of showers and thunderstorms can't be ruled out well after midnight. Look for low temperatures back in the upper 50s to low 60s. Scattered showers and thunderstorms tomorrow, primarily before noon, turning partly cloudy throughout the afternoon. Not as warm and humid with high temperatures in the low 80s. Partly cloudy tomorrow night, some dense fog is likely as the air goes calm and low temperatures meet the dew point around 60. For WeatherWatch 12, I'm Chief Meteorologist Jeff Weller on Mix 96.
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7: Here we go. Increasing clouds tonight. A couple of showers and thunderstorms cannot be ruled out well after midnight. Look for low temperatures back in the upper 50s to low 60s. Scattered showers and thunderstorms tomorrow, primarily before noon, turning partly cloudy throughout the afternoon. Not as warm and humid with high temperatures in the low 80s. Partly cloudy tomorrow night. Some dense fog is likely as the air goes calm and low temperatures meet the dew point around 60. For WeatherWatch 12, I'm Chief Meteorologist Jeff Weller on Mix 96.
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0: He's headed down under. That is Somber, who announced this week plans for an Australian leg of his tour. But fans in Australia and New Zealand will have to be patient. That leg of the tour won't begin until spring 2027. For now, coming up, though, we got lots of great music in store for you just around the corner. In fact, One Direction requested on the way.
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0: increasing clouds tonight. A couple of showers and thunderstorms can be ruled out well after midnight. Look for low temperatures back in the upper 50s to low 60s. Scattered showers and thunderstorms tomorrow, primarily before noon, turning partly cloudy throughout the afternoon. Not as warm and humid with high temperatures in the low 80s. Partly cloudy tomorrow night, some dense fog is likely as the air goes calm and low temperatures meet the dew point around 60. For WeatherWatch 12, I'm Chief Meteorologist Jeff Weller on Mix 96.
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0: Posty with Morgan Wallen. Before that, you heard Colby Calais and threw in Katy Perry as well. Now remember, she's the latest artist dropping a concert film in IMAX. That's right, select theaters this month will have Katy Perry, The Lifetimes Tour, live from Paris for a limited run. And did I mention it's in IMAX? Could be worth checking out. In the meantime, around the corner, more of your favorites here. Lock it in. More to come next.
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9: Heartland weather. Here we go. Increasing clouds tonight. A couple of showers and thunderstorms can't be ruled out well after midnight. Look for low temperatures back in the upper 50s to low 60s. Scattered showers and thunderstorms tomorrow, primarily before noon, turning partly cloudy throughout the afternoon. Not as warm and humid with high temperatures in the low 80s. Partly cloudy tomorrow night. Some dense fog is likely as the air goes calm and low temperatures meet the dew point around 60. For WeatherWatch 12, I'm Chief Meteorologist Jeff Weller on Mix 96.
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